week's issue of Better Days Comics, our hero finds himself in a rather peculiar predicament. 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

0: And I was falling fast through the Nurnhart, Gordon like a dirt road, Daytona in my heart. And we ain't even got to the best part.
1: We didn't have a towel, didn't have dry clothes. She was smiling and saying, hold me, I'm cold. We made a blanket out of that sun dress. And the radio won't even let

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1: 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Remember in the end, nobody wins, unless everybody wins. Come! What time?

0: 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Tidløse klassikere.
1: In 1965, Vietnam seemed like just another foreign war. But it wasn't. It was different in many ways. And so were those who did the fighting.

0: 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Lots of
1: 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Very insecure.
0: 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You kill me. I paid

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1: Goodbye, baby, snug in your bed. Right now you are sleeping, and soon you'll be dead.

0: 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Lots of
1: very
0: trauma.
1: Insecure.
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tidløse klassikere. Radio Rix, Oslo. Goodbye, baby, snug in your bed. Right now you are sleeping. And soon you'll be dead.

0: 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I don't know how you put up.
1: Lots of trauma. 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
1: trauma.
0: Insecure.
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Your black, white, beige, chola descent. Your Lebanese, your Orient. Whether life's disabilities left you outcast, but leader teased. 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
1: Goodbye, baby, snug in your bed. 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
0: Know how you put up.
1: Lots of trauma. 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
1: trauma.
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1: You know, I was wondering, you know, if you could keep on, because the force, it's got a lot of power, and

If you grew up in the 60s, you grew up with war on TV every night, a war that your friends were involved in. And I want to do this song tonight for all the young people out there. If you're in your teens, because I remember a lot of my friends when we were 17 or 18, we didn't have much of a chance to think about how we felt about a lot of things. And the next time, they're going to be looking at you. And you're going to need a lot of information to know what you're going to want to do. Because in 1985, blind faith in your leaders or in anything will get you killed. Because what I'm talking about here is